take her to the movies. She don't like no show. But she likes to see how far your credit card can go. Gotta push it to the limit.

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She don't like no show. But she likes to see how far your credit card can go. Gotta push it to the limit.

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Yeah, seconds are round two. Show some love for the one they call the clue. 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So I'll get the chance to another journey. 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No delay tonight, it's all raw. No. Ain't no time for no error, baby. It's gonna get hard to leave her. 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New chapters, you know, we represent the whole nine, the new breed. The new breed and time. Easy to lighter, yeah. Bigger up later on, you know. It's all about music time.

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Yes, Clute, my boy. Hardcore lineup tonight, you know. 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

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It's called Hurts. Metal Heads. That's why it's different, Lupoy. 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

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Yeah, wait for the big band right again, you know. 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T-minus the countdown's on. 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

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All tight H Maximum Southside Group. 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Big it up all massive, you know, representing the whole nine. All good. 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Yeah. Shout out to the bad boy Clue. 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Yeah, yeah, yeah.